0: Comment ça m'appelle ?
1: He wakes me up at night time. 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He wants no for sleeping yet, 'cause I'm knocking on my door. He comes to me with a scream, the way that it blows. 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But I hate him. Yes, I swear that I hate him. 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Yeah, I swear to God that I hate him. But I could tell him so.

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Hearts, say it, hearts. She never looks at me, but I know she knows I'm here, 'cause I'm driving nails into her stubborn forehead. Hearts. Trust and truth and touch and hearts. Him and her, them in parts. Trust, truth and touch and hearts. Him and her, them in parts. Trust, truth and touch and hearts. Him and her, them in parts. Trust, truth and touch and hearts. Him and her, them in parts. Trust, truth and touch and hearts.

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0: With a smile, he raises his glass and says,
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2: "Isn't it strange,"
0: replies Mrs. Smith,
2: "that you men must always be drinking something or sucking a pipe?"
1: Oh, let me laugh.

0: 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I tell them red light, stop it. 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There was nothing in my wallet, just a lot of dreaming. I build a crib on top of the promised land, we'll call it even. I bring more flavor than all the seasons. Winter, spring, summer, fall, the grass is always greener till I cut it off. Please lead me to my studies, I give you no applause. 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
1: Thank you so much, Austin.
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